days I was getting up, thinking what's the point of it all? It's becoming so much. What's the point of me rising? If they see me, then they pray on my fall. Father, tell death I stop fearing his call. Late nights, cried many tears, thinking could I have changed the lives of those that I lost over the years? But the message that's all. Say, heaven, you here? Maybe hop on a call. How you doing, bro? I've been missing you much. Yeah, life's been crazy. I know it ain't excuse for why I ain't been in touch. Yeah.

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Through that, we faced a couple fears. 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I'm up, so with it down I go. 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I wish it was give and take, but take us. They try to break us, they

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And I know I'll always be alright.

0: Radio Grischa, Radio Fudo.
1: She work it, girl, she work the bowl, she break it down, she take it low, she's fine as hell, she's about to dough, doing a thing right on the floor, and money, money she making, look at the way she's shaking, make you wanna touch her, wanna taste her, have you lusting for her, going crazy, face it.